as life goes on, I'm starting to learn more and more about responsibility. And I realize that everything I do is affecting the people around me. So I want to take this time out to apologize for things that I've done and things that haven't occurred yet. And things that they don't want to take responsibility for.

0: Negeri FM, ingat sampai bila-bila.
1: Inilah Moncak Potai. Osah Moncak.
2: He's a one, he's a two, he's a one, two.